search for diamonds in the sky. And as she walks back home on each rainy day, my honey walked into this

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It's foolish and it's faded and it's immature. It's vulnerable and broken and it's insecure.

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0: Le Brésil, comme il se doit au bar de l'hôtel avec le mojito à vanda de João Donato et Devendra Banhart qui se sent une âme d'enfant, I feel just like a child. 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
1: I never take anything for granted. Only a fool maybe takes things for granted. 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And that's one thing that you'll never in your life ever have to worry about me. If I'll ever change towards you, because baby, I love you. 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

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I wonder. You know, someone said, the world's a stage and each must play a part. 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
1: He stumbled into faith and thought, God, this is all there is. The pictures in his mind arose and began to

TS Option Musique. Put your ear to the wall till it's bleeding. Thousand eyes staring at the ceiling. 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Phantom child.